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1: 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We have taken control as to bring you this special show. 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
2: 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My motto is...

F-U-N-K, y'all. 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The desired effect is what you get when you improve your interplanetary functionship. Sir Lollipop Man, chocolate-coated freaking habit former. Doing it to you in 3D. So groovy that I dig me. Once upon a time called now. Somebody says, is there funk after death? I say, it's 7 up.

0: 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Y'all should dig my sunroof top. Well, all right. Hey, I was digging on y'all funk for a while. Sound like it got a 3 on it, though, to me. 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It was cool. But can you imagine Doobie in your funk? 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W-E-F-U-N-K. 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
0: P-Funk. 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
0: Home of the extraterrestrial brothers.

Hearts and homes may be shattered, but our bond is never broken. We're here to let you know we have not forgotten how to love, how to give, and how to pray.

company. If this is a record company, call me back because I am a magazine. Thank you. I couldn't tell by your recording. It's very noisy. You don't know what's going on.

time for our first request in this show. Comes from Thomas, and he wants to hear Princes of the Universe. And he made a little joke about, well, is it Princess or Princes of the Universe? There's like one letter makes all the difference. Anyway, that's by Queen, of course. That's easily the biggest act on this show. From the Highlander soundtrack, or to be perfectly exact, from the It's a Kind of Magic album. Enjoy!

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Wow, wow, wow, wow. There is no Ray. Ray Parker Jr., only AC/DC. Now you probably remember me telling you that I'm never going to play Ghostbusters because everybody else is doing it on their movie show on other radio stations. Well, so I found something that made that song suddenly interesting again. A little mashup done by Wax Audio. Coming up next, Deep Enough by Live from Fast and the Furious Part 1. You know, Live, the band, one of my favorites. In fact, that was at the time when they hadn't split up yet.

What have I done, sweet Jesus? What have I done? Become a thief in the night, become a dog on the run. Have I fallen so far, and is the hour so late that nothing remains but the cry of my hate? The cries in the dark that nobody hears, here where I stand at the turning of the years. If there's another way to go, I missed it 20 long years ago. My life was a war that could never be won. They gave me a number and they murdered Valjean when they chained me and left me for dead, just for stealing a mouthful of bread.

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He told me that I had a soul. How does he know what spirit comes to move my life? 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I am reaching, but I fall. 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

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I'll escape now from that world, from the world of Jean Valjean.

0: something a little more serious from the latest movie version of Les Miserables, the musical. I'm not talking about the film version of the book starring Liam Neeson. That came out in 1997 or 98, I believe. But I'm talking about the one starring, of all people, Russell Crowe as Inspector Javert and Hugh Jackman as Jean Valjean, doing Valjean's soliloquy and Javert's suicide. Well, that kind of reminds me of when Schwarzenegger did that little Hamlet parody in Last Action Hero, you know? All right, coming up, Meryl Streep does a number called I See Me, proving that she's a very good singer. The movie it's from is by Robert Zemeckis, the very same, who directed all the three Back to the Future movies, of course.
1: Death becomes her.

0: you believe that? A musical version of Sweet Bird of Youth? Who are they kidding?
1: Thank God you wanted to leave.
0: Taxi!
1: Madeline, Ashton, talk about waking the dead.
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more Meryl Streep singing coming up, and that one is in fact a request by Christine. She suggested I play something from Marvin's Room, which in German is actually called Marvin's Töchter, Marvin's Daughters, and I'm happy to oblige, playing the song Two Little Sisters, Gazing at the Sea. Which reminds me, if you have any requests, if there's a special, specific, particular song you want to hear on this show, drop me a line at doc@hillvalley.de or try the Facebook page at www.facebook.com/StarTracksRadio, all in one word. Make a request for any movie soundtrack song or similar to be played on Star Tracks. But now, Meryl Streep with Two Little Sisters for Christine.

La-la-la-la-la. Well, that's an easy-to-remember piece of lyrics here, isn't it? The Edge of the Ocean by Ivy was actually used in several movies. For example, Shallow Hell music and lyrics, and Angel Eyes, a film starring Jennifer Lopez. That's off their album Long Distance again. Before that, we had Somewhere I Belong, which is from the movie Daryl. D-A-R-Y-L stands for Data Analyzing Robot Youth Life Form. And that's pretty much the story. It's one of these 80s movies, which from our point of view are pretty naive when it comes to robot technology. You know, it's about a family adopting a boy who turns out not to be a boy after all, but a military experiment played by Barrett Oliver, by the way, whom you probably remember from The Neverending Story. Song was by Teddy Pendergrass. Coming up, The Three Investigators, a German phenomenon. Now, what I'm going to play you is Germany's very own Sascha doing a song called Hide and Seek.

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1: Hi, my name's Nick Maley, and you're listening to Star Tracks. 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

0: we an item girl quit playing? We're just friends, what are you saying?
1: I don't know where you get your delusions, laser brain.

The Star Wars Cantina Band versus Yolanda Be Cool, another mashup by Gerst G3RST, and I suppose that's lead speak. We Know Speak Cantina, obviously inspired by We Know Speak Americano. I saved the best one for last. That's a real earworm, as we call them in German. Something that hasn't left my brain since back in the 90s when I first heard it on TV. There was a TV series from Australia called Ellie and Jules about a teenager moving to a... Well, it was in fact an old unused inn, restaurant, pub, whatever you want to call it, called the Help Me Through the World, which was haunted by the ghost of a girl called Ellie. That's why the series was called Ellie and Jules. And the song was in fact called Help Me Through the World. Sung by Andrew Kamm and Nadine Weinberg, written by Chris Harriet and Dennis Watkins. A little hard to find, but thanks to YouTube, I kind of made myself a little mix of the vocal version and the instrumental version rolled into one. Once again, enjoy!

0: 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Hope you had fun listening to Star Trek's
1: episode 49. Thank you for listening, everyone. I'm going to be back next month with episode 50. That's a nice round number, but of course, no reason to stop. Rather one to go on and on and on. Which, of course, reminds me to remind you that you can have a say in that, i.e. request a song to be played on this show, as long as it's movie-related, TV-related, actor, actresses doing their own singing, or something like that. 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Look me up on Instagram where I'm WeezKid, WeesekID. Or even try that fabulous answering machine in two languages at Germany +49 9129 141 9723. For the moment, I'm signing off. My name's Jörg Weser. Wishing you a good day, night, afternoon, morning, or whatever time of day you're listening to this all over the world.

One, two, three, three, three, three, three, three, three, three, three, three, three, three, three, three, three, three, three, three, three, three, three, three, three, three, three, three, three, three, three, three, three, three, three, three, three, three, three, three, three, three, three, three, three, three, three, three, three, three, three, three, three, three, three, three, three, three, three, three, three, three, three, three, three, three, three, three, three, three, three, three, three, three, three, three, three, three, three, three, three, three, three, three, three, three, three, three, three, three, three, three, three, three, three, three, three, three, three, three, three, three, three, three, three, three, three, three, three, three, three, three, three, three, three, three, three, three, three, three, three, three, three, three, three, three, three, three, three, three, three, three, three, three, three, three, three, three, three, three, three, three, three, three, three, three, three, three, three, three, three, three, three, three, three, three, three, three, three, three, three, three, three, three, three, three, three, three, three, three, three, three, three, three, three, three, three, three, three, three, three, three, three, three, three, three, three, three, three, three, three, three, three, three, three, three, three, three, three, three, three, three, three, three, three, three, three,

This was called Planet of Sick People, Planet der Kranken, and no, they were not talking about Earth as far as I remember. The remix was by Serious Mo, and before that we had Freitag and Heinz's version of Joan, sort of a love theme for Captain Future. Joan of the Interplanetary Police Force was called Randall in the original text, but Lander, after the Japanese had worked on the material, the usual language problems with R and L had something to do with that. Next up, it's Mickey Micron featuring Jake the Rapper doing a number called Natives, Eingeborene. Once again, we're not talking about Earth, we're talking about different planets. And then it's Egotronic with Ein trauriger Fall, a sad case.

For them start, before starting. Yeah, we're only getting started here. This remix was by Balduin, or Baldwin in English, but spelled the German way. And before that, you heard Tiger Tunes doing Der Böse, the evil one. Next, we got another remix by Serious Mo, who already did Planet of Sick People. This time, it's a great snappy number named Lass uns fliegen, let's fly. And right after that, Taxi Home is doing Gefahr. Peril. And if you're asking yourself, peril? What peril? Well, it's an enemy attack, Feinde greifen an, which incidentally is actually, besides the title song, one that many radio listeners not into film and TV soundtracks will also know, because there was once a very popular remix by German Phil Fultner. And if that wasn't enough, the last number on this show, I'm sorry to say, is going to be M-Page featuring Fatma Mahmoud with a track called Welcome to Earth, based on Christian Bruhn's Der einsame König, The Solitary King. All right then, let's fly.

Thank you for joining me on the journey to the world of Captain Future here in Germany through some very peculiar and special remixes of the music written by Christian Brunn. I hope you enjoyed this 50th episode of Star Treks with your host Jörg Weser, that will be me. And before I sign off, as usual, here are the ways of reaching me if you want to make a request. 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That's 09129 141 9723. If you're already in Germany, I'd be happy if you'd join me next month for episode 51 and many more. But for the moment, I'm signing off. Wishing you a good day, night, afternoon, morning, or whatever time of day it is in your time zone right now. Have a good one. Bye-bye.

you're a dreamer. 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Well, I'll put you back in your frame. 'Cause if I tell a little story here, a story there, the wind will turn and you will burn. So give me another reason, one dirty spot in front of your door. I'll make a call, and that would be all.

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We open with the news.

the city in my big blue car. I try to find a parking place that's far out but so far. I roll and roll and cannot stop. This traffic system is a flop. Hunting cars and me between.

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